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Jah Jah Jah Jah Jah Jah Jah Jah Jah Jah Jah Jah Jah Jah Jah Jah Jah Jah Jah Jah Jah Jah Jah Jah Jah Jah Jah Jah Jah Jah Jah Jah Jah Jah Jah Jah Jah Jah Jah Jah Jah Jah Jah Jah Jah Jah Jah Jah Jah Jah 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

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The way shoulder for that corner. I've been at a busy lucky area. You can listen to me from right now. Let me know. Happy now, this is Satellite Town. I got Palace Road. Yes, anywhere we do it, we can listen to me. I've been at Abaja, I've been at Bega. Anywhere we do it, Kuro Buka. Now, we can do it, you can listen to me. From and traffic don't agree with you. Let us know why. Because

later, I don't come outside the track. 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Then I come out and for the matter. And I'm 0810 013 49. I call it again

0: already,
1: Yes, 03449. That's the number if you want to send us message straight inside the studio, and then I will do it to answer their message. Shabali and Kwankwa Shosu for the one that will be Baba Shosu.

0: So thank you so much, my brother John.
1: Where he at coming through this morning on the morning rush on V 99.9 FM, the heartbeat of Lagos. How you doing? What's good? It's a wet, very wet, wet Tuesday morning. Already raining, showers everywhere. Just like please, it's been raining like crazy since last month. I don't understand. I don't get it. Tuesday morning, the 9th day of June 2026. When did we say Happy New Year? Already halfway through the year. The first half is about to be over. Sheesh. Give you what? Like more like 11 more days of saying goodbye to the month.
0: So yeah, she did download that word.
1: It's only 21 more days. My mouth is marking this morning. 21 more days, I would say officially say goodbye to the month of June. But if I were to ask you, has the year been for you so far? I mean, it's been a lot has been going on. Things have been happening for you personally, because it's one thing for everybody to come out and say, oh my God, this year has been, but you as an individual, I want to know how this year has been for you, because some people are not okay, some people are doing great, some people are trying to get by, some people are just winging it and taking every day as it comes. So I want to know how you're doing this morning, right? 0810265-0209. Let me know how you're doing, how this month of 2026 has been for you. Send me a message or call me or send a WhatsApp message, 0810265-0209. I want to know how you're doing, because a lot of us are not okay. Someone come out and say, I'm okay. The people are dying inside, and you never know. And that's why we always say, please be kind, because you never know what somebody else is dealing with. Alright, so this morning I'm going to play a song by Phils and Tiwa Savage, and he says,
0: I'm okay.
1: 0810265-0209. Let me know how you're doing this morning, how this month, how this year has been, and how the month has been so far. Here's Phils and Tiwa Savage, and he says, I'm okay.
0: Thank you so much, Tobeski from Sule. Thank you so much. Like I told you, do the year. If you want to call me either on top WhatsApp, let me know how I told you for that side. If not the right, left, or center side of the bed, you do it till you wake up this morning. Let me know. The number is 0810. Right hand down. 0130-0349 Good with you. Call me on top WhatsApp. Send voice note, send message. Any idea what you want to have a position for you. Hello, talk to me.
2: Hello, my
0: good morning to you.
2: I'm going to try my possibility.

0: talk to talk for them. I love talk to me.
1: I'm okay, okay.
0: I didn't hear you loud and clear. What if you know my way to put me out from? I don't want you talk to me. Good morning, not evening.
1: Okay.
0: I can hear you loud and clear. Talk to me. Okay. Well, I don't do for that thing. Try to come coming back position for your network good waiting. Network will see you for that side. How do you use coupling from Denmark? Good morning, my people. Edmund, I need you to know the loss here on top of that one. Hello, talk to me. This is only for you. I beg, I take body. You don't call me, this is only for radio. You know why? Because not only you going to sit in the radio, and then you going to get such a way to feedback. You going to get Hello, talk to me. Hello. Adam Pico. Okay. I'm not getting good move for I right now. Yes, but I know you do not stop. I want to do it. Let me know how your night is doing. I do it to tell you my own self. You do very necessary. Yes, when I do it, I close around 4 yesterday. I

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1: And council watch parties alongside the anticipation of New York City's first home NBA Finals game since 25th of June 1999. By the end of the game, Victor Wembanyama had given New York something fresh to talk about. San Antonio Spurs snapped the Knicks' 13-game postseason winning streak with a 115-111 victory, playing spoiler to the Garden's party and cutting the deficit to 2-1 in this year's finals. Game 4 is on Thursday morning in New York. We'll be sharing you details and updates. Jalen Brunson filled the Knicks with 32 points and OG Anunoby added 28 points, but the rest of the team went cold in the fourth quarter. It was the most New York have allowed this playoff, and the finish frustrated a discrepancy in foul calls. We look forward to the next game. That's game 4. We'll see how it turns out. We'll bring you updates as we race to the best of 7 series in the NBA Playoffs final. Let's go for a break right now on Sports Extra. When we return, we've got football stories from the Nigerian scene as the Super Falcons take center stage.
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right, it's time for us to turn over to football stories from the Nigerian scene, and where else but the Super Falcons will be the most ideal place to start in terms of stories coming through. The Super Falcons delivered a commanding second-half performance yesterday to defeat the Teranga Lionesses of Senegal 3-0 in the second of their two international friendly games at the Remo Star Stadium, Ikenne. After a 10-10 scoreless first half, the Falcons found their rhythm to secure a convincing win in front of their home supporters. The match kicked off with immediate intensity as Nigeria earned an early set piece taken by captain Rashidat Ajibade in the first minute, but the opportunity was not converted. Falcons continued to press with forward Ojoy Omenwa. Narrowly missing opportunity, she did finally get on the score sheet, got a brace in the game. 48th minute, Shukurat Oladipo delivered a precise cross that Ojoy Omenwa netted with a header to give Nigeria the lead. Then scored the second one for Nigeria to double the advantage before the 66th minute. Rashidat Ajibade went on a surging run and laid an assist for substitute Shosat Oshoala, who had replaced Omenwa, to slot home and make it 3-0. More stories coming in. Let's switch now to women's football. Edo Queens of Benin on Monday defeated FC Robo 4-1 in their second game of the 2026 Nigeria Women's Football Premiership Super 6 in Port Harcourt, River State. The Edo State team lost their opening game by 0-0 to Nasarawa Amazon, but knew they had to beat FC Robo to stay in contention, and win they did. Meanwhile, updates continue to run from that tournament. We'll be keeping you posted with all the latest stories coming through, and knowing how this will be, we wait to see which team will represent Nigeria in the CAF Women's Champions League. We'll share more updates and stories coming live to you on Sports Extra. We've got details. Super Eagles goalkeeper Mustapha Lawal has become one of the most sought-after free agents in African football after his contract with Shooting Stars expired, with clubs from Angola, Sierra Leone and across Africa all racing to secure his signature. According to updates coming through, Angolan champions Petro de Luanda and Sierra Leonean club FC Cologne have both identified Lawal as a priority target, with

0: UEFA champions Rangers International, and Plateau United also monitoring the situation should he opt to remain in Nigeria. Lawal's availability follows a stellar campaign with Shooting Stars, where his performance between the posts guided the Ballon-based team to a third-place finish in the NPFL and secured qualification for next season's CAF Confederation Cup. There are also details coming in from the international Saint Victor Osimhen has enlisted the help gathered of his club side in the pursuit of fellow Nigerian forward Ademola Lookman, asking the Nigerian to use his influence to convince his international teammates to make the move to Istanbul this summer. Now, according to Turkish outlets, the Turkish champions are understood to be seriously considering signing Lookman from Atletico Madrid, where the 28-year-old has been one of the club's most impressive performers since joining from Atalanta in a deal worth 35 million euros in the January transfer window. Lookman contributed 5 goals and 4 assists in 24 games for Diego Simeone's side, helping them reach the semi-finals of the UEFA Champions League and the final of the Copa del Rey, with crucial goals against Barcelona in both competitions. Meanwhile, FIFA has confirmed that referee, Somali referee Omar Attar, will miss the 2026 World Cup after being denied entry into the United States, according to a statement reported by the media circle. World Football's governing body said Attar will be unable to train or officiate at the tournament following the decision by the United States authorities. Michel Platini said Monday he's suing the head of World Football, Gianni Infantino, in the latest chapter in the battle that began when a scandal derailed the Frenchman's 2015 bid for the FIFA presidency. The statement said the French justice system is tasked with fully recovering the conspiracy hatched between French soccer player Michel Platini to prevent him from assuming the French FIFA presidency that had been promised to him. When Sepp Blatter fell as president of the governing body of World Football in 2015, Platini, the head of European governing body UEFA, stepped forward as the most likely successor, but the former France captain and coach was quickly submerged in the widening scandal. Instead, his deputy at UEFA, Infantino, grabbed the FIFA presidency, starting a long-running vendetta. We got an Arsenal Netherlands defender talking about Jordan Timber, will miss the upcoming World Cup after failing to recover in time for his groin injury. The Dutch FA confirmed on Monday Jordan Timber sustained a groin injury in March and has missed significant time since the Arsenal defender featured in the UEFA Champions League final against PSG, but will miss the FIFA World Cup, as the KNVB confirmed on Monday. Oliver Glasner has given his approval to AC Milan as he edges closer to becoming Maximiliano Allegri's replacement. Glasner is leaving Crystal Palace after an unforgettable 2.5 years at Selhurst Park, where he established himself as a modern-day club legend. Negotiations between Chelsea and Manchester City over the potential appointment of Enzo Maresca as a successor to Pep Guardiola stalled amid a dispute over compensation. Discussions between the two clubs had become increasingly complicated, with Chelsea insisting they're entitled to a compensation fee for Maresca, who left Stamford Bridge only months ago while still under contract until 2029. France international Ibrahima Konate agreed a 4-year deal with Real Madrid after leaving Liverpool. His talks close to the club confirmed on Monday. Real Madrid boss Florentino Perez, who was re-elected club president on Sunday night, had promised last week that the centre-back would be his first recruit, and also promised to sign Jose Mourinho as coach. There are updates coming through that Christian Eriksen says he's doing well and is at home with his family following his collapse in Sunday's game against Ukraine. 34-year-old spent the night in hospital following the incident and wrote in a statement on Instagram external that his recovery has already started. The game in Odense was stopped on the 65th minute when he collapsed and was abandoned shortly after, with Eriksen able to walk off the pitch after regaining consciousness. Let's pick out results from some of the football matches completed yesterday and what to look forward to today as games continue to run before we get the start of the FIFA World Cup. Spain were better than Peru in one of the matches played in the early hours of this morning. Mikel Oyarzabal, Pedri and an own goal ensured that Spain beat Peru by 3-1 in one of the football matches completed this morning. Let's touch on some of the games completed yesterday. Netherlands went past Uzbekistan by 2-1. Goals coming through from Kudikak from the penalty spot. Both goals were off the penalty spot as a red card for Till, but that didn't stop the Netherlands from securing a 2-1 win. France beat Northern Ireland by 3-1, a hat-trick for Michael Olise in that game yesterday. Other games saw Colombia beat Jordan by 2-0, goals from John Arias. He got both of those goals, while there were results also featuring other teams as they came in thick and fast. We'll keep you updated with stories from the international scene. Looking forward to teams winding down their preparations for the World Cup. Big couple of warm-up games, including DR Congo. They'll be against Chile later on. That game will be played behind closed doors. We also do know that Kazakhstan will take on Hungary, one of the other matches. We see Senegal against Saudi Arabia, and Iraq will take on Venezuela as teams fine-tune their preparations for the FIFA World Cup. We'll share updates and stories coming through from all this and more right here on Sport Extra. You can follow us later on our social media at the Beats 999 FM. We're back later on tonight, 8 p.m. Get a fresh package of the show, Sport Extra. It's a pretty cloudy Tuesday morning, wet in some parts of Lagos. To go out, do great things, but above all, everyone, be safe. Good morning.
1: And the former Foreign Affairs Minister Yusuf Toga, you know, both of them were voted to step down for the pursuit of electoral office. You know, they sent the vote to screen and confirm both nominees. Say for the following day will be May 6th. They say Tegba and Enikun Olaiye. Yeah. They say there will be second set of ministers. The second set of ministers, Dr. Mutagwe Dama, so today we were inducted into the Federal Executive Council since the secretary to the government of the Federation for 26 months. They said this one, the issue of circulation, where they direct all ministers with political ambition to go to resign before the primaries. Though they said Dama already was swear in as the Minister of Housing and Urban Development on April 30, 2026. They said we will see in the replace Dr. Ahmed Dangiwa, where exit now part of the cabinet reshuffle, and we will see the exit as of Mr. Wale Edun as financial minister, with Taiwo Oyedele will take over the matter. Well, that's not the information we did on top of that. Wow.
2: Oh yeah, now many people enter your state. This is the man who yes. They thought so. He got this chance himself to come out from the operation. The operation where he to be the secure of the release of the three members of the Adelabu family when they kidnap him inside on your state. In one statement, the old doctor replied, "So he no get out of." I don't know. I don't know. I don't know. I don't know. I don't know. I don't know. I don't know. I don't know. I don't know. I don't know. I don't know. I don't know. I don't know. I don't know. I don't know. I don't know. I don't know. I don't know. I don't know. I don't know. I don't know. I don't know. I don't know. I don't know. I don't know. I don't know. I don't know. I don't know. I don't know. I don't know. I don't know. I don't know. I don't know. I don't know. I don't know. I don't know. I don't know. I don't know. I don't know. I don't know. I don't know. I don't know. I don't know. I don't know. I don't know. I don't know. I don't know. I don't know. I don't know. I don't know. I don't know. I don't know. I don't know. I don't know. I don't know. I don't know. I don't know. I don't know. I don't know. I don't know. I don't know. I don't know. I don't know. I don't know. I don't know. I don't know. I don't know. I don't know. I don't know. I don't know. I don't know. I don't know. I don't know. I don't know. I don't know. I don't know. I don't know

fẹ́ could reportedly use if you operation. Na so this senator don come at you. It don't say help you. In the deny social media report when link out to the adoption of the sister and the nephew of the past Minister of Power, Adebayo Adelabu. In a statement recorded to the media like office, the senator described the publication, say, what are you responsible? What a diplomatic, what a political motivation, what a completely devoid of credibility. If you remember, in case you don't know, this was our lead profile.

criminal allegation based on unverified claims allegedly made by a suspect under investigation. The statement maintains that Ali noted the connection whatsoever to the alleged criminal incident within the city of God. The individual has mentioned or any

0: other English. But he can say, people who wait to pass this move, I cannot stop her. So because he didn't know anything.
1: For you, you know every day is day one. They want for you to give 100 on the track, on the road, at work, because it's your job to give your all. 100 with the king, head on the dance floor. Truth is, you are not wired to give less. Your future is now. So live it real, loud, full and free. You live it 100, MTN.
0: This one, you say, they are one of them. So,
1: this is Chunks on the Run with Auntie Myra.
0: They are arrested.
1: Brought to you by MTN.
0: Nearly 25 days after their birthday.
2: Hello, Trommies. How are you today? I'm going to tell you a lovely story. I hope you learned something from it. I wrote this story a long while ago. Now, listen. The title of this story is Who Pushed Me? Long ago, in a land far, far away called Zozoki, lived an animal of all shapes and sizes. The birds were gorgeous, and they swooned all day long. There was a tortoise whose back still ached from the cracks that it got when it tried to jump. Naturally, the king of the jungle was a lion, especially because he was strong, stately, and very gorgeous.
0: Bandits requested Sharia law to say, okay, say that
2: talk only one daughter,
0: bandits request for Sharia law to be enshrined in the country for their release.
2: So on this day, the princess was greeting the king's golden hair.
0: The coordinated attention will not have to what happens.
2: I just weaving the head to the back.
0: She was the only one allowed to touch the king's mane apart from the queen.
2: Can you imagine another animal coming to do that? The lion would have snapped away and chewed that animal. But here was the princess. She loved to comb her father's hair. Her father's hair was so beautiful. She used a special comb carved from the bone of a buffalo that the king had killed for lunch a few months before. Though the lion is very strong. So today there were many male animals sitting around in the palace and staring at the princess. Just loved all the attention. It can't be like that the princess liked that. All the male animals were staring at the princess as she walked up and down holding the comb. Why had the king summoned all the animals into the palace?
0: This is Alamuna for that distress call from the
2: everybody kidnapped
0: place where they
2: king, the
0: put
2: the dead Nigerians. So
0: as they made them circulate this
2: and all the animals sat up in an upright
0: position. Make them play politics
2: position
0: with their life.
2: What almost is in unison as it did to them
0: stand.
2: The
0: thought
2: is still stolen.
0: And it seems that some people are making problems complicated
2: already. He was awestruck, captivated by her
0: beauty.
2: You know what it is to
0: be awestruck? He stared like nobody was there. The release
2: was
0: of some
2: astounded.
0: People. They requested
2: like,
0: a billion
2: wow,
0: naira.
2: So
0: they requested that
2: tortoise
0: Sharia be enshrined in the country.
2: Yes, my king.
0: This and not true. The woman,
2: focus. Focus. Always lose your focus.
0: Yes, yes. Now you come and don't
2: again. All the other animals giggled and stopped suddenly as the fiery eyes of the lion stared at them.
0: We have been here since.
2: You know why I've called you all to the palace?
0: Thunder
2: the lion.
0: We have been left
2: no
0: alone.
2: Seem to know.
0: They have not troubled us concerning that. They are not asking for Sharia law. They are not asking for Sharia law. They are not asking
2: look
0: for money.
2: The
0: so what do they want?
2: The lion.
0: The single thing they are looking for is they said that they should release their people.
2: Flowing outside.
0: Because the band is where they are left.
2: Now, the
0: where
2: animal who
0: them
2: swims
0: I don't know why they are paying this woman to make this complicated for us. Please, we are begging you. Don't make politics with our life. Nigerians, please help us to wait to circulate this video. Let it go
2: as the king, the lion,
0: viral.
2: Cleared his throat again, they also.
0: They are not asking for Sharia law. It's
2: all
0: not true.
2: The
0: they are not asking for weapons. They are not
2: one
0: asking for money.
2: One.
0: All they want
2: dive
0: is
2: the release
0: of some people
2: swim
0: and
2: really
0: the government should negotiate
2: the
0: with them and know
2: elephant
0: those who they release for them.
2: The
0: I didn't know they are playing politics
2: so
0: with our lives. Please, Nigerians, our lives are in your hands. Please help us make it go viral. Don't
2: yes,
0: let the government
2: the can
0: see
2: swim.
0: The old world.
2: But she was sad
0: you know,
2: because she didn't know.
0: Say, well,
2: all
0: the
2: animals
0: you know, say, from film where we don't watch.
2: You know what the tortoise kept doing?
3: Each time he was coming on the talk,
4: he knew he couldn't see him.
3: Look at the sorry sight of the tortoise flapping, struggling to stay alive. Who pushed me? He yelled angrily.
5: No answer.
3: Suddenly, the tortoise's face
5: told that he had won 737 star 90 hash for data.
3: The looky was so unhappy. Tortoise, my husband, or the king had promised, and then they had a ceremony. Now she was missing. Well, this marriage didn't last for too long, as the tortoise was lazy, always waiting for a push. He needed a push to find food, a push to make the princess happy, a push to even build a home. None of the animals was willing to push the tortoise again and let him wait. They had learned a lesson from the foolishness. In no time, of course, the marriage was over between the a sad one, but the princess was tired of always waiting for the tortoise who was always waiting for the push. Are you like the tortoise who always waits for the push? Well, that's the end of our story. I'll be coming back with the lessons we can learn from this story.
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1: Are you? Every day is day one. Day one for you to give 100. 100 on the track, on the road, at work. Because it's your job to give your all. 100 with the gang. And on a dance floor. Truth is, you're not wired to give less. Your future is now. So live it real, loud, full and free. You live it 100.
4: Hello, Chummies. This is Auntie Myra here again with the lessons we have learned from the story I just told you. The title of that story was One Lesson: Do not wait for a push to do anything. I know a lot of you do not take their time to do anything. The woman screams or daddy smacks you. Always try to do what is right when right. And another lesson is this. There are no shortcuts to wait. The tortoise won easy when he was pushed. Well, not too easy. He struggled. By the end of the day, after winning, he didn't even try hard. So always learn that there are no shortcuts to greatness. Those are the lessons. And I'm sure there are other lessons you can also learn from.
7: Important aspect of this has been done.

0: absolutely untrue. Our citizens are being harassed. Our citizens, their properties are being looted. Criminal actions are perpetrated on our citizens. The police refuse to do anything. The South African government has not come out strongly, firmly enough to condemn these incidents. So our citizens are in peril. They are in distress. So they cannot be said to be illegal migrants. People who are doing legitimate business have their shops looted. They have their shops set on fire. Children cannot go to school because they are intimidated in their schools. So to say that Nigerians who are in South Africa doing legitimate business are illegal migrants is absolutely untrue. Nigeria is not happy because Nigeria has sacrificed much for the South African struggle for independence. Nigeria sacrificed quite a lot, committed funds, committed resources to aid South Africa. In schools, seats were reserved for South African students. My own generation, we carried placards, we demonstrated in front of South African assets. Sometimes we even got arrested for doing this. And Nigeria is a serious frontline state. And Nigerians are not happy about how they have treated us. They are not asking other migrants to leave. They're only asking black migrants to leave.
1: Are we looking at the possibility of retaliating religious?
0: Well, that is a situation that we are considering. This is up to our legislature. This is up to the highest.
2: I'm back again. This is Anti-Miro.
0: This is a decision that has to be taken at the highest level of government.
2: But now we have the Chinese fun fact of the day. Do you know the giraffe tongue is so long it uses it between its ears?
0: This evacuation is being undertaken
2: long ago. In Kenya, Nairobi, Kenya, I went with my daughter Zulu, and she left her hand.
3: Yes, if you wonder who they follow us, the minister for foreign affairs, so yes, Bianca Odumegwu-Ojukwu, and the 29-year that one for once she don't talk to, she do with the press people. Well, right now she said Nigeria that they do it, that they waste action against South Africa. Right now, the federal government on top Monday that they do it, that declares it.
2: Because
3: they don't like the way we South African
2: sugar.
3: Government.
2: So if you give them a pile or a plate of sugar, they are just going to liquidate. They probably think it's salt.
3: So the renewed wave of xenophobic attack will be targeted at Nigerians nationally. According to what they write here, so blessing only Nigerians and the black and the duty.
2: Hey, Chummies, I hope you enjoyed that story.
3: Warning the retaliation of diplomatic gestures.
2: And of course, you know the fun fact of
3: bilateral privilege
2: and the tongue that is so long
3: will be actively considered and the duty that will come out of the table. Like I said, the Minister of Foreign Affairs will
2: look forward to checking you another story on our next edition. Bye!
4: 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Your future is now. So live it real, loud, full and free. You live it 100.
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3: It's all here on the attack and individuality the vow action on top illegal migration. So now that one individuality

So nobody, according to Ralph Godwin, so no one is allowed to demand proof of nationality on the street. And South African president, Well, Ndwetin addressed the citizen on top of the ongoing concern over illegal immigration. He said the government will intensify enforcement to for this immigration laws. Why they do it? They want citizens against taking law into their own hand. For the nationwide address, many South Africans have the real concern over migration, unemployment, pressure on top public service safety. They say nothing that these concerns were legitimate and must be addressed. Why I can acknowledge, say, the country is waiting to face high risk of voting unemployment, rising cost of living, and the pressure on top essential services, which that will fuel frustration

they have dropped for the woman now, don't come out and consult, so it was all in line. Who will even believe now? But the people they abduct or the government, will tell us a certain bandit requires their demands. Which people will even believe? I mean, the one thing I'm saying is fake news.

What are you to do with this information now? Who won't believe? At the end of the day, most important thing is that they should show these children. When we

0: That's the most important thing. Whether the government talk in wire, talk this, talk no, you don't concern Nigerians. Or anybody who talk the fake news in their life, their business. Good.
1: Good morning, man of love. Good morning, Doctor Blues. This is Sweet Sweet. Welcome. This is Nigeria. My good man, they help us. No good moment, Nigeria, nothing to any of us. See the way the our police feeding me. Pay me, I don't have this and the train's son. Children, mothers, fathers, they are still, they see they do.

particular news e no hitting me at all at all, although as some papers say na 4, some say na 3, either 4 or 3, they were lost of lives. What can happen? They say for worry, say the worry is back to train. Now so you come out from inside, you come out from the road, you know, come out from the road, where you come out. And then from there they are say, three people say, now then die yesterday for inside audio. Okay, maybe, audio for inside death and state. The corporation behind the four coaches, they been leave the red track during the incident. The MD of NRT, Dr. Kayode Okpeifa, for one statement

0: and surrounding incident. He has said the support to God works is there are provided to affected passenger. Our thoughts and prayers are with the family of the people who don't lose their life. The corporation also advised the public to maybe allow to verify the information and official updates from the NRC and investigation and response efforts continue. This is as a result of vandalism. Yes, when we come back from the week, we just start time up before we move to the other outline.
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2: 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The GC Bank airtime and data loan is available to you anytime. Just dial *737*90# for airtime and *737*91# for data to get up to 10,000 naira instantly at just 2.95%. T's and C's apply. You are never stranded with the GT Bank airtime and data loan. Olusegun Adeniyi is a journalist, writer, and former presidential spokesman. He has also written several books, including Against the Run of Play, How an Incumbent President Was Defeated in Nigeria, and From Frying Pan to Fire, How African Migrants Risk Everything in Their Futile Search for a Better Life in Europe. Adeniyi is currently the chairman of the editorial board of This Day Newspapers. Theme: Democracy, Governance, and National Security. Date is Friday, the 12th of June. Venue, the ballroom of the Marriott Hotel's GRA Ikeja Lagos. Time, 9 a.m. To register to attend, visit www.theplatformnigeria.org/June 12th. 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

0: General Christopher Gwabing Musa OFR. General Christopher Gwabing Musa OFR is a retired Nigerian Army General and currently serves as the Minister of Defense of Nigeria. He previously served as the 18th Chief of Defense Staff of Nigeria and holds a diploma in Defense and Strategic Studies, an advanced diploma in Security Management, and a Master's in Military Science from National Defense University in China. General C.G. Musa was nominated as Nigeria's Minister of Defense by President Tinubu on 2nd of December 2025. Theme: Democracy, Governance, and National Security. Date: is Friday, the 12th of June. Venue: the ballroom of Marriott Hotel's GRA Ikeja Lagos. Time: 9 a.m. To register to attend, visit www.platformnigeria.org/June12. 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
1: Dr.
3: Abubakar Bukola Saraki. Dr. Abubakar Bukola Saraki was the 13th president of the Nigerian Senate under President Muhammadu Buhari's regime. He also served as a two-time governor of Kwara State from 2003 to 2011 and a special assistant to President Olusegun Obasanjo on budget matters. Dr. Saraki holds the national honor of the commander of the Order of Niger. He's a medical doctor by profession and is married to Mrs. Toilet Jorah Saraki, with four children and two grandchildren. Theme: Democracy, Governance, and National Security. Date is Friday, the 12th of June. Venue: the ballroom of Marriott Hotel's GRA Ikeja Lagos. Time: 9 a.m. To register to attend, visit www.theplatformnigeria.org/June12. 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
5: I say they reported say they hold them captive by the bandit on Sunday. I say the indigenous of this area, Musa Sani, where they do what you they follow the news people they yarn on Monday. It tells the community they do what you they wrong with decision to seek reconciliation with the bandit to be enable residents to do what you to return to their farm this year. So consequently, 50 elders can be selected to do what

0: failing. The most priority is that.
1: All right, and that was Friend Tips by Tommy right here on the Morning Rush on the Beat 99.9 FM, the heartbeat of Lagos. It went rainy Tuesday morning. Oh my God. Why rain? Please stop. My name is Eve. What's happening? What's good? How are you? How's your day looking? Because the rain is not letting up.
0: Honestly speaking, I know.
1: Well, although the skies seem to be clearing small, but apparently it's raining heavily on some parts of the mainland. Places like Ibadan, Penn Cinema, all those places, and it's crazy. But let's look at what traffic is saying this morning on the roads. If you're coming from Ajah heading towards Lekki this morning, as it looks relatively free until you get to Jakande, where you experience a little bit of traffic, and then heading towards Chisco bus stop as well. Also, if you're coming to Victoria Island via Lagos Calabar Coastal Road, you will experience some traffic heading towards that point, especially around Adetokunbo Ademola, heading towards Aki Adeshola on Ahmad Bello Way. All right, a little bit of traffic. Also, there's a little bit of traffic around Lekki Phase 1, around the traffic light, but there's major traffic right now between the toll gate and heading towards Bishop Aboy Adekunle, so it's around Sandfield Lagos Oriental Hotel. Right now, there's a lot of traffic on that road. If you're in Lekki Phase 1, heading towards Ikoyi via the Lekki Ikoyi Link Bridge, relatively free until you're about to descend the bridge, just might encounter a little bit of traffic heading towards Alexander Avenue, but you're good to go right after that. All right, and if you're coming from Alfred Rewani, heading towards Awolowo Road or towards Aki Adeshola, you will encounter some traffic around the Falomo roundabout heading towards Aki Adeshola this morning. Also, if you're exiting Awolowo Road to get into Aki Adeshola or around the Falomo roundabout, you will experience some traffic. If you're coming from Third Mainland Bridge, you will experience some traffic a little bit on the bridge heading towards Osborne Road. Major traffic on Osborne Road. Eco Bridge seems to be free right now, but you encounter some traffic around Marina CMS right now. Coming from Ojota, 99.9. All right, coming from Ojota, heading towards Maryland. Give you more updates on traffic when I come back.
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1: June 12th, Democracy Day, the Platform Nigeria Special Edition. Theme: Democracy, Governance, and National Security. Speakers will include General Christopher Musa, the Minister of Defense, Federal Republic of Nigeria. His Excellency, Dr. Bukola Saraki, former Senate President and Chairman of the Ninth Assembly. His Excellency, Governor Babatunde Fashola, former two-time Governor of Lagos State. Dr. Brian Kagoro is a Zimbabwean human rights activist and constitutional lawyer. Ayo Obi, a lawyer and former President of the Civil Liberties Organization. Shegun Adeniyi, a journalist, editor of This Day newspaper.

0: to make sure I say you're 2 drum 1 in the way to the goal. Use the three whatever I need. Yes, I did that for
1: Advocate of Nigeria and former Minister of Power, Works and Housing of Nigeria from 2019 to 2023. He also served as a two-time governor of Lagos State. In October 2022, the Nigerian National Honor of Commander of the Order of the Niger, CON, was conferred on him by President Muhammadu Buhari. Theme: Democracy, Governance, and National Security. Date is Friday, the 12th of June. Venue, the ballroom of the Marriott Hotel's GRA Ikeja, Lagos. Time, 9 a.m. To register to attend, visit www.theplatformnigeria.org/June12. 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
2: It's a Lagos thing. You wouldn't understand until it hits you. It's gonna be 99.
3: If you now calm down, listen to my voice now. Now the voice I know, no joy. No joy for this voice. Joy will be. Yeah.

Indianapolis.

shelter where they live. But the ones who they carry, where they arrange themselves, and then they will

0: carry some people for this country.
1: Becca, Emma, good morning, Johnson Sticks. Okay, as for South Africa, thank God for our foreign minister, foreign affairs minister, Bianca. It's, you know, well said, she has said very well, she has spoken very well, and I think it's high time we start getting ourselves as well, because check it now, we did so much, we are part of the people who make South Africa who we are to be. We protest, we make sure say we pay some debt to the city, we contributed almost how many billions at that time for their freedom. Today now we all came out to call the people come up for their country, like make we Nigerians come up for their country. Nothing concern us with any other African brothers, maybe leave your country, but we Nigeria, we have contributed so much to South Africans. But we have a government who is able to structure things. That's right. They don't mind or they don't mouth the ability they do. But I think for me, I think it's time for us to take the view that is on. That's my own take.
2: Hello, good morning everybody. Good morning, Nigeria FM. You see, in doing what you are losing, as say in this country, we have soldiers, we have police, civil defense, navy, air force, different kind of security we have for this country. For the Taffy State alone, only Abuja and Lagos alone, the security danger is uncountable. But which those ones are using is uncountable to defeat anything called terrorists in this country. Who is Boko Haram? Who is FN? Who is all these terrorists?

country. Inside the news, they say Desta State Govu Oga Sheriff Oburi, he don't mourn victims of the train derailment. Train is a shift come up for a line for Agbo Delta State, will claim the lives of 4 persons and injure plenty passengers. Inside Akata News, World Health Organization, they are here too.

Turkish club, he says, hot season. Inside the notification news, Samuel Adeboye, we'll be sure to know as Swanky 001. He don't regain freedom after his prison sentence. Over 419, first claims concerning Deja, daughter of Adekunle Gold and Wetin and Simi. The arrest and before court of one kind word, say Adekunle Gold and Simi, the picking get as he did. So, news on as much as he for Ghana. So, the news on bring come the more take this. My name is Susanna Ogunesu Ogun America, aka your best artist in favorite voice for me, your best words. You know, so now I get a WhatsApp to pass Gary, the last word for God should I do with you. I see that with you in spirit, because 3 o'clock at the bus started, they give me more news, on top of tinkling news. So don't go anywhere, turn that away to me. But for now, I'm going to leave it for the end of the video. I'm going to leave it for the end of the video. I'm going to leave it for the end of the video. I'm going to leave it for the end of the video. So yeah, no touch on that.

0: the goal. You had the good part of the other side. Now your hand is going to go to your position. Today na 9. Hello.
1: Ladies and gentlemen.
0: Talk to us. What if you have any more
2: beats in the business?
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By now, but don't pass fast. Please them. Understand me. But they say government keep quiet. Because me and I'm talking on behalf of the government. But they say they have voting the half. So let people calm down. Then we should, because I will have children also. See any season now. Understand me? If you have to use force, go now.

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Well, now all on top the guidance. Right now, 9 be that one. I don't know why internet, you guys, you take the beauty, you take the

0: choses sont toxiques pour nous deux ensemble. Il y a plus de choses qu'on s'en fout pour nous pour ensemble. Over to the next one, inside the way abduction. If not principal denies bandit Sharia demand for pay 3, Nigerians, they say we don't spend 50 billion naira on top US visa application, and many of them they approve. Yeah, maybe this is Verisa page 9 on top xenophobia.
1: All right, and that's Diamond Platinum coming through with Happy.
0: Yeah, maybe this one is like the 7 suspected kidnapper kills soldiers.
1: There's so much going on, and like I mentioned earlier on the show, please be kind to one another, because everybody's dealing with something that some people can't speak about. And the last thing you want to do is to be mean or disrespectful people. So I think what you could do is just show some kindness in every little possible way that you can. All right, then, you know, let's try to be more than happy. Please,
0: they say 53,000
1: My name is Eve, the morning rush on the beat 99.9 FM, the heartbeat of Lagos. Tenny and Olamide came through with Zion Drake with Too High for the Radio. Before that, you heard You All Alone by Billion Solar. Caesar coming through with Yvule, Amazing Jam, by the way. Iceman Freestyle by Central C. Let Me Be by the second voice. All right, let's take a look at what's been happening in the news. There's a lot of things happening going down. It's the morning rush on the B99.9 FM, the heartbeat of Lagos. 12 minutes past the hour of 9. This one is coming from Black and 2 Chainz. Black feels like one of the most underrated artists that people listen to, but he's a great one. And his songs are amazing because he has a story with his lyrics. So this one is called Starting Again.
0: Gudu Cemetery, Kabusha, Junctions, two main carriages. Carriage ways I need today. Now the congratulatory message where they enter those on top this project where they say our principal one commission from Inter Abuja. Over to the next one, Shetima Sanwo-Olu, Europe's best for investment. That one will meet up for group two. Inside House, where Adebabu's sister and nephews were held on stage. We'll meet that one also for Inside News Group 8. Soldier killed.

0: stars of this mission in Zamfara. I had the next one with me here. They say, Ogbomoso Adoptor don't go to the next school through school principal again. And we did it here and say, you did not ask for 1 billion naira ransom. Sharia, we are only demanding our members' release. Yes, I will think then they go to the top for that side. The next one with me here, they say, 3 passengers died for a tackle through accident. The remaining one, now we need hope. FCT, Presidential Technical Commission, Gado Cemetery, all those people go up home. But if you want to vote, if you want no more, go get yourself the newspaper, maybe go to ABC, voting Ego. Yeah, we are building independence. Voting that they vote, voting that they young. Yeah, with the voting, we go no.
1: Inside the blueprint, those are 12 of the other papers. The federal government, they say they don't clear over 700 billion naira debt. They are going to owe the local contractors. We move on for inside page 8. Our conditions for General Rabi to arrive safe from his bandits. And then they bring voting for them. They say they need to release their leader for time. Now, Jamo adopts 50 Zamfara elders and peace mission. Then of course, I take my ego. So we need that one also for inside page 8. And of course, the news will collect the contents and those in trouble. And the new FCT
0: Newspaper. The next one will be here. They say Ijo Urebo stakeholders. They don't do it. They don't like. They give INEC. They demand urgent implementation of Warri delineation. The very next one will be here. They say Tinubu. They do it. They call for a whistleblower against terror rules. But that same news, they say they urge Nigerians to do it to see something and know that they yarn something. Also, for that same news, underneath them, they say send it to do it to pass state police bill this week. All this news I just talked, if you open page 6 of the Daily Sun, you could do it, you could see. And yeah, the next one here, yeah, now the renewal of FCT 989 collect room for the front page of the Daily Sun newspaper.
1: So, sorry, you don't need to answer.

0: go allow violence to do thing. The truth who will be as person for this country. The remaining one, and the renewed Hope FCT, 1989 collect the remaining part of the house. They be in one position, you understand?
1: Okay. Now, for that, we close the shop. Those are some of the school of the rest of our events. Again, we thank you so much. So, you should come out, enter inside, and those are some of the school of our earlier on from the voice note to the messages to the polls.

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If na water you want, make you come on top to set up people.

0: what I wish. Where you like a book? I know where you like a book. Nigeria men like a book.
1: You collect
0: Nigeria men like a book.
1: No, you don't want. I represent them. You don't want.
0: Koboko for their body, for their soul, and for their soul. Ayana, I have another couple of tweets now.
1: 08103-0349. On top of WhatsApp, if you do it, send us message with that same number. Send us voice note or call us directly. We send good to you. We would love to hear your voice. You not get data. If you call us with your recharge card, we position for you. 08100130349.
0: And I know some people don't get pushed by a person to one side. They don't get pushed by a person.

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He or she may get this style. You want to report them? I think I need a woman. Let us know. Hello. Good morning. Yes, I want to be on your way.

0: Doctor, talk to us. We can hear you.
1: Mabu says, can you say the
0: I don't know who showed me, I don't know where I jammed that thing from. There's not a 2-year-old kid trying to go to school, trying to mama fry chicken, fry plantain, fry egg. Now, when they ask me, they show me, say, wait, they're not 2-year-old.
1: Now, even chop is there.
0: Say, you go chop to call the name for the teacher. I say, wow. When are they big teacher was for good workers? Because we have a man in school there.
1: They're not in a private school.
0: It's a private school.
1: Ah, they're not private school. Hello.
2: Hello.
1: Good morning, Daddy. Welcome to the show.
2: Good morning.
1: Good morning back to you. Where is the father's room? We thank the Lord.
0: I don't know what you are looking for.
1: They don't come up on me.

0: want to report. If anybody owing you money, you want to report the person that is owing you money on this base. Come and pay your money. Federal government said we need to get them up because now we say just to talk to at 2.8, at 2.5, at 2.3.
1: We never
0: see where the top approval, where the president approves, and

I tell somebody this morning just now saying, if you know they see light again, I promise you, God has blessed us to give us grace. So the federal government don't announce this one, you know. The president certainly don't announce this one, but then we never say most of the beauty, most of the

rest of them, you get accident. So now why you don't start some exams on time? Say because these people now don't be transport some of the examination materials where as students they know they will use to write these by exam. So now the accident won't happen. So my request, and they say the accident happened last week on Wednesday. Due to and then the yellow highway, the very their people say they will transport sensitive examination material across states. The accident is to now destroy the distribution schedule, and now contribute to the delay. They can

0: Hello. Good morning to you. Good morning to you.
1: Good man of love and baker.
2: Good morning to you, Agami. What is your name? I've been moving now.
3: Wale coming through with tomorrow today right here. What's good, what's happening? So Ariana Grande was in the news for dropping a new single, right? I Hate That, I Made You Love Me. But now she's back in the news again, and this time with an interview about her music. She and Nathan Slater have split after nearly 3 years together. I hate the fact that he calls it quit. So they've actually been quietly broken up for months. The split was amicable and the two still remain good friends and supportive of each other. They gave the breakup careful consideration but ultimately decided to end the romantic relationship. So her new album was not inspired by the breakup, nor is the music about her relationship with Ethan. Now, Ariana and Ethan, you know, first connected while they were working together on the weekend. And you know, they're back in their relationship they were working in 2023, so they've been together since 2023. And Ariana separated her from her then husband, Dalton Gomez, about the same time, and Ethan separated from his then wife, Lily J. Now, at the time, Ariana and Ethan did not begin dating until both marriages had ended on both sides, and the two were supported together, you know, different public outings, trips, even to as far as Disney and cozy dinners and all that. But the relationship became increasingly serious from 2023. You know, the couple spending all their time together, living under the same roof in New York. So, but I think it was when it was noticeably, you know, notably absent from her internal social tour, being to over the weekend. So people have, you know, reached out to their reps and all that, but still nothing yet. So, you know, they've been broken up. But I mean, when people break up, I feel like money's business, maybe because, you know, their life is out there, so everything has to be out there. Sometimes, Celestial Bean, Ira Star, performing NPR Tiny X, and produced or released track from other people, Star Girl. And I kind of saw some videos from it, and she was doing really good, just having so much fun. And Tiny X, Daylight Bean, a text for it, has been on it, and she was performing five songs, and gave fans a festival live preview of Tornado. And I thought it was an unreleased track from her upcoming album, Star Girl. She had taken her place, you know, behind the iconic death, delivering a beautiful balance, confidence, strong vocal range, and first of all, claims of her new music from the start of the album. So I'm happy for her, looking forward to her new album. And she has been dreaming about the Tiny Dex. She said this, that she was dreaming about this since she was 14, and finally she has had a moment that she chose to shoot things back, creating her signature fashion. Enjoy amazing discounts on your favorite items, smartphones, and get the stylish iTest City 200, which is actually cool because I'm pretty sure she addresses Naira. With the way we know she dresses, we will not be focused on her vocals and how she was performing. She actually had a sweatshirt on and all that. She's really looking good. So shout out to Ira Star for, you know, her performance on Tiny Desk. Looking forward to her upcoming album called
4: 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You will get another
3: 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But speaking of one of my favorite songs from her, I know it's a little bit of a throwback, but I definitely want to play this one, and this one is called Better Life.
5: 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I think Mamune, IGK.

make am up segment. Let us know who and who will see the sleep or talk the bicycle where you are better correct. Rashida from Agege. They said, good morning, Sister Becca and Ima. I'm enjoying your show. Please wake me up. Oh, no problem. Asalaito

Suites, and the time is from 6 p.m. Now, for those of you asking, okay, how can I get my tickets? What's the price for tickets? Now, listen up. VIP tickets goes for 30,000 naira, and of course, regular ticket goes for 10,000 naira. Now, this is one comedy show you don't want to miss. It's the Stalker Laughter Crusade, the 12th edition. Yes, indeed, laughter is guaranteed on this one. All right, ladies and gentlemen, that's a piece of information I've got to share with you. We'll go back to regular programming.

you've all been waiting for is finally here. For the first time ever, the Professional Fighters League Africa arrives in Lagos. This is bigger than a fight card. 13 fights, 26 fighters, and one big stage. Nigeria's finest versus elite warriors from across Africa and across the globe.

Tomorrow night,

0: what Sammy. Even the two women don't go follow the Sammy, they don't do that. So she want to struggle with Sammy. New Year's Eve. So, you want to tell me that without you, you're
1: vegetable, I don't know.
0: The club never say you're going to my shop. You can't pay my way, my shop.
1: Just wait till it's time. No support anything, but then support vision, support within the good form. Because if you think down for one place, they will call it stagnant water.
0: If you don't show
1: you
0: my chance,
1: no. So, you know, they move. Because 1990 something, then they complain to it is hard, but then one
0: point
1: of rise.
0: The hardness that
1: don't be like this one. You know, they protest, then they complain, then they shout, then they everything now they call government. Still, they see what we did compared to that time now. You know, things supposed to get better every day. Companies now, all of them don't run away. Not only that they produce for our own company, that they carry our own raw material, they sell to these foreigners for cheap price. We they go back, go import the same thing for expensive price. However, finally, no one they want. You understand?
0: When that particular talk was concluded, we want some of our ideas to work. So people say, I don't like that word. But this sort of people, I don't want Nigerians. We don't deserve our leaders, yes or no?
1: Because you need to, the change, and I'm not like you, it starts with us, our mindset, our thinking, our thoughts. Who will they pick? You understand? They say if you never tire, you know we make the right choice. Right now, we don't, everybody, they say I think they good now. Nobody, they say it's good.

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0: Hey, that's Vic Tony with Fresh right here on the Money Rush on the Beat 99.9 FM, the heartbeat of Lagos. And speaking of Fresh, for that, my name is Eve. How you doing? It's still a wet Tuesday morning, 17 minutes and past the hour 10. Now, speaking of Fresh, apparently with the World Cup underway, 2 days to go before the World Cup officially, you know, commences, there's some new rules. That's why I said speaking of French. So FIFA has some new rules for the World Cup that are, I don't know if I should say the word brutal, but they're kind of heavy, if I do so say it myself. So here are some of the rules. Now, for the first one, referees are going to wear body cameras so viewers can see the on-field view. So you know how before you couldn't see, so this time referees are going to be wearing body cam so you can see maybe when they're running along, you can catch some of the things that are going right on right on the pitch. Now, substitutions, this one is even crazy. So players have 10 seconds to leave the field or their team plays one player short. So by the time it's time for substitution, if the player that's supposed to leave doesn't leave, Second yellow, that's for the yellow card. If two yellow cards send you off,
1: I hope they don't bury somebody in front of the place. So now say she can't ask. Say the age you're talking and say that doesn't matter. He say, ah, as I thank you so much. She said like this, so she know my name, she go, you know, I know that they make very solid. I believe you had a talk about this one, maybe now my day will already be sure. You get one guy away, don't come at here and say, you bad luck of one. Yeah. I say, any bad plot of mine finish. Only for you to realize, say, my plot of mine, they're very sober. Ah, oh, a landowner, and I saw you come out to express shock and frustration after you visit plot of mine when you buy like 2-3 months ago. Only to discover, and say, they don't very sober the deal already. So the video in the circulate online where the man come to question how such a thing fit happen. On property, where they say illegally buy the property. According to him, he said this situation, so he don't leave a confused, say because he doesn't know what to do now. So because he don't already pay for this land since 2 months ago. I still believe, say, relocating the grave is not a simple process. So you don't think I'm making the heartbeat of Lagos.

0: the document, the right document.
1: Without him, so I fenced the entire place to put gates.
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1: People don't, they not do remembrance. They not do 1 year. When they not get access to the place.
2: Those ones, you know, somebody said they turned that place to family. Hello. 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
2: Sir, this is what we have to do for my compound. 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

0: Souvent, don't bother to do.
1: So I think we should not leave that
0: matter. I know me
1: just do it. Because you know, as well as at the beginning, I know you're saying motion, the fact that you get one more, is it at the mall where they live for that? I mean, at the mall, maybe if you say the mall, I feel the person will
0: be on, baby. Because
1: the one

0: flow. Now those new drop of new place, now see, there's no house around it. 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Maybe one of those
1: just
0: wants
1: one small piece of.
0: Talking about land, my brother too have suffered as me. My brother buying land for area after some growth. My manager is talking, my mother is using this. My brother, thank you.

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So how can Bale say you know about her? For your community, you know about her, they don't do that finish. They don't go rent to 6 rooms, 6 tenants, they do. And Bale say you know about her, they know the UK. But then I have my mother say, when? Before you do.

0: to fence or to view the video clip. Remember, use your money to another investment.
1: Oh, that's you can do your farming, they do farming.
0: Hell, give somebody made a farm for the team. Well, those people said they made
1: it. I don't know what that question
0: is. We can go do another thing.
1: Before you do that, so we get one message on and this person say you need advice from people. He said, good day.
2: 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It's the man on fire himself, Bobby. 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
1: I don't really ask people to talk to, and sometimes I feel emotionally drained. My parents are not financially stable, so they are unable to support me much. Because of this, I often feel stuck and worried about my future. I have dreams of building a career in acting, entertainment and content creation, and I'm trying to work out those goals. The challenge is that my current

0: And so one married woman where they had the pass, Oluchi, and say they find out for a hotel for Delta State. After she do it, she fake her own kidnap, and they demand 50 million from her family. Mm. 50 million for my family. Okay, now married woman she be oh, and not be the husband. Her husband she go the chief with
1: so she
0: with
1: a boyfriend.
0: I love her. Love, so people who say they telephone and they say they let the police know, so this investigation don't lead to a crack team to the Delta State where they suddenly kidnapped the kidnapped woman. They say they don't think they find out for with the lover. They say they saw who behind this one. They say the incident that we were to choose to spark a condition on the anonymous because we were very anonymous. And as soon as we mentioned for this incident, the police were to trace the number of the man to the hotel for that story. We say according to what they were, so they met the man and kidnapped the woman inside the hotel. They called the husband and he was happy. So it was at the station that the police gave the news to him. So the wife

0: right. This one just started with family. Since my dad has some health issue, can you imagine? You don't see your health issue. On the stage, fake kidnap. They request for 50 million.
1: No, people contributed money for her, and you know the annoying part. Now the person where they really need the money in the future, where people suppose contribute money for, they make the wrong contribute money because of
0: the limelight.
1: Yes, right now.
0: So they make
1: Mama go for hotel. They collect AC. She go under the duvet with her lover. Well, as our children and our husband, they house, they cry.

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0: How is going to go through this? This is so unfortunate. It is so unfortunate.

0: coming through with Young John right here on the Morning Rush on the beat 99.9 FM, the heartbeat of Lagos. And that song is called Go Boy. So the last time I heard that song, which was nice. Alright, before that, you heard Elumelu with by Young John as well. Gazi and Kiss Daniel with Energy. Kwesi Arthur coming through with Yawa. Olamide with Rock Me Gentle. Ina and Matoma with Dream Out in with Dream Out Loud. Techno with Mata and Jabota 22. Now, before we wrap up the show this morning, King Maddie's back in the news, but this time looks like it's a, you know, a win-win for her. So King Maddie's label was the has put side claim victory in court this week. Now, her former label, JTON, and current representative, have issued conflicting statements over a Lagos court ruling as a singer Spotify dispute continues. Now, remember we reported earlier that her songs went missing off Spotify from her release TV very early. So, she went live on TikTok to talk about it, and it is about the disappearance of her music from Spotify, pointing directly to her Dodo and JTON Music, with her share of signing the party responsible. Now she alleged that Tom has stolen from her first received mixed signatures, systematically targeted her releases, also claimed she had won a court case against the label, noting that because she was a minor at the time when she began, her mother had to pay for it and notified her. And you know, the label also responded, but the former release
1: calling
0: out Chalk City for trying to stop his European tour with a police petition. Now, I don't know this thing between my black bones going on, but this thing, So Domodo Black has accused Chalk City of using a police petition to disrupt his European tour, claiming the label has reportedly tried to have him arrested. He took to X with a series of posts alleging that the Lagos-based label has once again attempted to have him arrested ahead of a major tour. This time, his European run using a police petition he describes as suspicious and potentially dangerous. Now, he wrote, in quote, Chalk City has been trying to arrest me for the longest time. They tried my American tour, now they're trying with my European tour. He also claimed that this was the ninth time such an attempt, and that the motive was retaliation, specifically for a decision to publicly expose what he described as a sexual abuser operating under the label's roof. He said, in quote, I exposed the sexual abuser under their roof, their wives, and their butts, without naming said individual. Okay. It's the Morning Rush on the beat 99.9 FM, the heartbeat of Lagos. So if there's one thing I understand, live life what you need to do what you need to do, say what you need to say, don't confront. Confront if you have to, and keep quiet if you have to. But speaking of Unhinged, here is Masego, and he calls this one Unhinged.
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0: My own brother don't get to
1: so you never take out from the right side.
0: No, I don't know. I don't know for the past how many years. If I mention many years, I think it's going to be kept out. I don't know for more than 30 years. So my brother is not like that.
1: Okay.
0: So,
1: I don't just call like that.

I'm not sure.

0: hey, what's up, it's your boy one day, and you're listening to
1: My
0: mother always talk, say, if your children offend you, do it to you, sit down there, train it. Because you will forget what you go tell.

0: side are about them. So how can I know the other two don't talk about that
1: beat?
2: Hello, good morning. I am Anastasia Rafua, Vice President Kashim Shettima, Babaji Sanwo-Olu, Taiwo Yidili, Abra FM, Lagos State's position as a secure and attractive destination for local and foreign investors at the Invest Lagos Summit 3.0. Shettima described Lagos as Africa's gateway to global wealth and a strategic hub for business expansion, innovation, and long-term economic growth, while pledging continued federal government support for infrastructure and ease of doing business reforms. Meanwhile, the Nigerian government has strongly condemned the ill-treatment of its citizens in South Africa, insisting many Nigerians residing in the country have been unfairly targeted, harassed, and subjected to unjust treatment. Addressing State House correspondent at the presidential villa Abuja, the Minister of Foreign Affairs, Ambassador Bianca Odumegwu-Ojukwu, said the government is considering possible retaliatory measures over these xenophobic attacks against Nigerians in South Africa. Of the shares of Nigeria, Beijing today said it's firmly opposed to the U.S. blacklisting of Chinese companies after Washington added tech giants Alibaba and Baidu to a list of firms it says are aiding the Chinese military. The Pentagon update on Monday came months after it released and then quickly withdrew an earlier version of the list without explanation. In sports stories, Iran's Football Federation today said the United States has revoked its allocation of tickets for its World Cup group games, accusing the co-host of obstructing the attendance of Iranian supporters under the shadow of a bitter diplomatic row. The U.S. has presented a number of bureaucratic hurdles for Iran at the global football spectacle, including refusing to issue visas for some of its support staff as the two countries remain at war after the U.S. and Israel attacked the country in February. Moving on to the world of entertainment. Irish star has made her NPR Tiny Dex debut, performing five songs and giving fans their first live preview of Tornado, an unreleased track from her upcoming album Stargirl. Irish star took her place behind NPR's iconic Dex, delivering iconic songs set the balanced confidence, strong vocal range, and a first public glimpse of her new music from her forthcoming album. That is the headline of the 99.9 FM. Thank you so much for listening. I am
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0: 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It's 11:45. My name is Nicole. Yes, indeed. Welcome, welcome to Tuesday's edition. I would say it's a bright, sunny day, but I would be lying. It's a dull, dull day in Lagos. But hey, we are here to be your sunshine on the radio today, right? Abby, you're wearing very bright colors. You're actually blinding me with your sunshine. Calm down.
1: I'm trying. It's a pretty cool weather today. Mm-hmm. We're just trying to make the best out of, you know, what the weather's saying.
0: If you weren't at work right now, what would you be doing?
1: I'm probably in my bed.
0: Yeah.
1: Honestly.
0: Yeah. You know. Oh, stop. Stop. And just feeling such cozy vibes. And then they'll just shine down on you. There'll be lights. You know.
1: Oh.
0: If you're living that life right now, we are envious of you. But regardless, we're going to keep you entertained from now all the way to 4 p.m. here on The Midday Show. See what is trending in the world of entertainment all around in Hot Topics. And Madonna said something recently that I agree with, because we all still like the art of, you know, going to concerts. But there's something people are doing that is kind of like ruining the experience. We'll get into that in the 12 o'clock hour. Other than that, we have trending on TikTok. We'll see what is happening on that platform and give you all the latest and juiciest. And then we'll bring you Spotlight Tuesdays, where we get to spotlight one of your favorite musical artists from anywhere around the world. 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

0: struggle.
1: Give me your love. Ooh, we love us a Mariah Carey. That was a heartbreaker. Fantastic song off her seventh album that came out in 1999. That one is called Rainbow. It is 12:42 on the Beat 99. If you're just joining, welcome back to the Midday Show. It's Nicole and Abby on your radio. And we're counting you down some of the highest selling black music artists of all time in celebration of Black Music Month. Up next is my queen. People like to say I do too much when it comes to Beyonce, but I'm sorry. She's my queen. I bow down to her and her talent. I'm doing too much. Abby, take over. How do I buzz? There we go.
2: Okay, Beehive. All right, so we

0: Beyonce is an American singer, songwriter, and of course, actress. Even though people like to say she's not that much of a great actress.
1: She's not. You know, she's not.
0: And I would like to say loosely, businesswoman, because we know how a lot of Beyonce's businesses have gone so far. But hey,
1: No, I'm about to fight from radio. I will give it to you. Ivy Park didn't do what he needed to do. But Sacred, Sacred is doing wonders for some people's hair. Someone should buy me Sacred. Let me try. My edges are gone.
0: But how about the alcohol and other?
1: Are you kidding me, Sir David?
0: Don't
1: play with my queen.
0: We have that fact already. But you know, she's an amazing vocal artist. She's known for her vocal ability, artistic reinventions, and of course, her live performances. She is the queen of live performances. I feel like up until date, she still has one of the best Coachella performances of all time. And as of recently, comparing her and Justin Bieber's Coachella performances. And with Beyonce, she has sold around 200 million records. That's a lot.
1: That is a lot. So she is the queen in my heart, and everybody else can just go somewhere else. So where does she fall on our list? How many records has she sold?
0: She has sold over 200 million.
1: I'm sure it's more. This data is not really data, and I'm not feeling the data, okay? So let's check out some of her most recognized songs. We're going to check out this first one from her 2006 album. This is from the album B-Day. It is Irreplaceable.
2: Okay, thank you very much. All right, sir. Thank you.

0: Well, they say I'm biased. Well, let Abby do the talking.
1: We like to party by Beyonce. That's a little something, something just to brighten the day up a little bit. And if you're just tuning in,
2: on Top Ninja FM 102.7. You might want to talk to
0: the mic.
1: Right, and we are currently enjoying our hot topics. We're currently on the...
0: This is the midday show. Yeah, that's because you better recognize when you hear our voices.
1: Yes,
0: you
1: and know? Listen, we're currently enjoying this is like the Black Music Month, and we're currently enjoying, the legends who have sold a lot of records.
0: Yeah.
1: And, up next we have...
0: Rihanna, everybody's favorite bad gal, Riri. Even though she has been upsetting her Navy for the longest time, the last time she gave you guys an album was all the way back in 2016 with her Anti album. Since 2005, she's been giving us great music, from Music of the Sun to A Girl Like Me. Then she came out with Reloaded. Then she gave us Talk That Talk, Loud. So many amazing albums. So it's no surprise that she lands on this list. You know, she is a singer, songwriter, businesswoman, and even part-time actress. You know, the movie she did, Battleship, I guess it was okay. I like what she did in Ocean's 7, or one of the Ocean's movies she did. That was really good as well. So she falls next on our list with selling over 200 million records worldwide and still counting. You know, she's been teasing that she's back in the studio. And I said to somebody that, you know, Rihanna spent a lot of her life... music was her bread and butter. Now that music is just like a passion thing that she does now, I feel she's going to drop an album. Mark my words. Not that she wants to make money from it, just because, hey, I've had some spare time on my hand. Here you guys go,
1: but
0: you know?
1: The thing about Rihanna is that she has been teasing us a lot, you know?
0: Yeah.
1: And I feel like people tease her a lot as well, talking about, can you drop the album every time she does something new or she drops a new Fenty product? Mm-hmm. People are on her like, when are we getting the album? When are we getting the album?
0: Mm-hmm.
1: And I feel like we probably might never get the album, but hey, we might, and maybe not, but hey, for now, enjoy the ones that we have.
0: Definitely. So let's check out this song from 2007. It features Jay-Z. It's an iconic song. What a tongue.

to club the show. So with the wrap up for inside from inside trend. So Kano the trend. But it happened. One aspiring copper, she drop a video. She said, NYC coming, but I know go. Tell me why I'm not supposed to go Kano State. Out of all the 36 states, I just stay for you away. They carry me to Kano with the volume security, not even a close by state. My papa tell me I say you get 50 million naira for ransom. Now what she go say? She said she knew the go. And then another reason why Kano is a trend. They say I got

0: so everything will be going. All of my wherever on our school, we can go serve for them. For anybody to do so, than to insist that you must leave where you go another state. And with all this whole insurgency of insecurity, you know, it's no DC. How many shoppers, how many families could afford flights for wherever their children to come up from, which their destination? And even they reach themselves, how safe the place be? So then they said, need to sit down and take some things, something heavy, heavy concentration. Because as they send these couples come up, then they're indirectly responsible for them. So they need to sit down and think this matter well. They really need to think and work. And there are people with life at risk, children, people children life at risk. It's when this whole insurgency, this whole insecurity at bed, people then think, and I don't blame the girl. Yeah, what up, so she knew the girl. I really don't blame her, but
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0: But I don't blame her.
1: The hustle continues. Be data energy. Now 500 Naira. The taste you love. The energy you need for just 500 Naira. Grab yours today.
0: You have to go somewhere to serve.
1: Be data energy. Rule your kingdom.
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2: Yes, finally, is the way coming the trend. They say Dr. Rabi Musa Kwankwaso no talk saying they threaten to leave the NDC. So the carries on him say in don't talk saying they come up from inside NDC. So the NDC National Publicity Secretary also talk say Oga Rabi Musa Kwankwaso don't plan to leave the party because of the Kano State power sharing. Say all those lies, all those lies, yeah, it will be true. So that now one reason why Kano the trend. And then it be like he can't tweet from in verified handle. And a very long statement. He say, I don't note with grave concern the escalating wave of insecurity we don't engulf our beloved nation. Once again, Nigeria, they bleed badly from Zamfara, Borno, Sokoto, Katsina, and Kwara to Oyo and several other parts of the country. Citizens who no longer fit with both eyes closed. Banditry, kidnapping for ransom, terrorism, communal clashing and armed robbery do not become everyday occurrences. We think they're very alarming at the audacity where these criminals get, because now they will hold live sessions on their social media to mock or to make the authorities fear and terrorize the public. This one though totally unacceptable, and we know they've been sitting on the serving nation of our own. As somebody who don't serve this country at different levels, they include Governor of Kano State and Minister of Defense, when we get confronted with reduced security challenges through decisive leadership and community engagement, I remain convinced say insecurity no day insurmountable. What do you lack to remove the resources of Nigeria? What do you call the requisite political will and sincerity to be confirmed with the great problem? The current approach may be done clearly fail. In spite of massive budgetary allocation to the security sector, this situation continues to go poor, well, injured lives go lost every day, families then they displaced by their thousands, and our economy is suffocated under the great weight of fear and instability. The remote fit continues to adopt this dangerous path. Nigeria's security architecture

high quality education, skills at your heart, commitment, and job creation, our team needs. So, this is the state of making job on top.

Spotter. Wir kommen

0: percent verse, maybe it's
1: this. 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
0: from? This is Gentle Good Guy.
1: Gentle Good Guy, how you doing?
0: I don't find any.
1: Okay.
0: That type of, I think she talk no bad, shall we? Because this country where we do, country is so hard, so you know they don't kill yourself because you want to be a service man. So by the time she do here, she do, her life is very important, so. And so me, I support.
1: Okay. All right. Thank you very much for sharing. I appreciate it.
0: Yeah,
1: exactly.

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1: Nicole.
0: Right on the Bit 99.9 FM, the heart of Lagos. Nicole, how's your day going?
1: My day's going well. You know, it's a Tuesday. I do wish it was a Thursday, but hey, I'm just running on past. I want my week to end. How's your day going so far?
0: Honestly, it's just blah. There's one thing about Tuesdays. I feel like it's nothing. Like, Monday is Monday. Wednesday is like the hump day. Mm-hmm. Thursday is like pre-Friday. But Tuesday's just there. It's nothing about Tuesday.
1: Honestly, 100%. So I was just reading up right now that Jay-Z wants to give people, he wants to shine again. I've been saying for a long time that Jay-Z doesn't want to be referred to as Beyonce's husband anymore. And people say I'm shady for that, but I don't know what to tell you. Well, we saw Jay-Z come out on May 30th. He was in Philadelphia performing at the Roots Picnic 2026. And yeah, it was a good performance. He gave people that nostalgia they have been looking for. And yeah, I kind of feel like when you've made all the money you want to make, you don't really do anything because you have to do it now. You do it because you want to. You know, that's why I think Rihanna is going to be giving us R9 or whatever album very, very soon. Well, Jay-Z via Roc Nation recently just announced that he is going to be performing yet again. The Roots Picnic 2026 wasn't the last time you can see him live. Come September 10th, he's going to be back in Paris performing and then back in the U.S. at the SoFi Stadium on October 23rd. So the last time before Roots Picnic 2026 we saw him perform was when he did a surprise guest appearance at Beyonce's Renaissance Cowboy Carter tour. So yeah, he's been giving us good stuff for a while. So let's throw it back a little bit and check out some of Jay-Z's biggest songs. The first one is 99 Problems. If you haven't

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I got 99 problems, but a bitch ain't one. Hit me.

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1: 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Keep it locked.

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1: Promise me, you will ride with me until the end.
2: Drive my pick up from school.
1: Be no banjo.
2: Carried by people who
1: take the
2: that in alone.
1: Make promise me, you ride with me until the end.
0: Not if you know the work.
1: Zion is very far away.
2: Not if I'm really

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0: Zira money.
1: Padilla. Of course.
2: Pila.
1: But when you don't try to come from Pila, to the other caterpillar.
2: That's right. That means what is scatter things.
1: At the same.
2: What is scatter the whole. Ah, you talk it to a man is supposed to be the pillar.
1: Yes.
2: But when you don't want to be the pillar, it means you want to be the caterpillar.
1: Yes.
2: And when you're the caterpillar,
1: that's
2: the thing. Ah, wisdom.
1: There's plenty for the heads.
2: If your wife be a bear not for play. Wisdom fuller. And it's quite the time if you don't take anything we talk today, that one we talk, carry on home. A man, as a man, you are a pillar. But if you decide not to be a pillar, it means you want to be a caterpillar.

Sours back outside right here on the Beat 99.9 FM. Only problem is if you come outside, rain will beat you. And I kid you not, it would absolutely drench you. I've got this message here. This one says it's seriously raining here and it's raining heavily at the moment and presently now. Thank you very much, sir. If it's raining in your axis, let me know. Let me know exactly where you are and where it is raining. If you're in your car as well, let me know. 0810265020 It's Still Talk Tuesday right here on the Beat 99.9 FM. And I've got a very, very simple question for you this gloomy Tuesday evening in Lagos. It's a very simple question, right? And before you answer, I need you to think about it carefully. Now, here goes. If I put 100 million naira on your table in front of you right now, cash, complete 100 million naira, no stories, no network is bad, no transfer issues, no, it will reflect shortly. 100 million naira in front of you, would you delete all your social media accounts forever? Now, hear me out. I'm talking forever, Shao. 100 million naira. No Instagram, no X, no TikTok, no Facebook, no Snapchat. Snapchat might be a problem for some of you, Sha. No Threads. Everything gone. Would you delete all your social media accounts for 100 million naira? Now, before some of you say, no, never, no. Let's be honest, Sef. Some of you don't post. Oftentimes, you just open the Instagram app and you're looking for something. And then you, before you know it, 3 hours has gone past. And you even forgot why you opened the app in the first place. 100 million naira, ladies and gentlemen. It's not borrow me 2K till tomorrow kind of money. I'm talking life-changing money for a lot of us out here. 100 million naira to delete all your social media accounts. Would you do it? Let me know. 0810265020 You can reach out to me on Facebook as well. Facebook.com/TheBeat999FM I know that, you know, a lot of people will say no. A bunch of people will say no because of what social media has become right now. A lot of people are making money from social media. But if you're not in the 1% of the 1%, like the Kim K's of this world or the Ronaldos of this world, that kind of charge like $1 billion or $2 billion or $2 million per post on Instagram, I don't think you should have a problem with this. For some people, it's just business, right? For some people, it's their source of entertainment, it's their source of news, it's, you know, some people, it's their relationship advisor. You know, for some people, social media means a lot. But do you think it is worth that 100 million naira? Or would you take the 100 million naira and delete all your social media platforms? Let me know. 0810265020 You can text me on WhatsApp or send me a WhatsApp voice note. Here are two people that will never, ever accept the deal. It's Young John with a little bit.

Young John Elumelu, right here on the Beat 99.9 FM, the very heartbeat of Lagos. Before that song, I asked you a question. For 100 million naira, would you delete all your social media accounts? Let me know. 08102650209. I've got this message here. This one is from Aki. Shouts to you, Aki. It says, hello, Biola. For 100 million naira, I will drop my Android phone and move to analog phone safe. For now, my social media is only worth my datagram. I have been burning monthly. Aki from Ijushaga presently. The rain is not stopping. Yeah, I big shout out to you for that one. Well, that's somebody that would definitely take 100 million naira for all his social media accounts. Again, I said that it's different for different people. Some people would definitely not take that deal. Some people would say that, look, social media is my everything. Social media is my relationship advisor. Social media is my news. Social media is my source of income. Social media is this. Social media is that. But I'm asking you right now, would you take that deal, 100 million naira, for all your social media accounts? Just never, ever use it forever. Here's Friendships by Tome, right here on the Beat 99.9 FM.

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0: and she still like my car dispense. 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
1: The girlfriend, the mini baby, 1, 2, 3, 4, cat, yeah.

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1: It's Don Jazzy again, oh.
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0: for me is the biggest takeaway here, and this, the Omniverse event, showed an array of display of those technologies and innovations that our own African researchers are undertaking. It's the awareness that there's intellectual property in the work that we do. That has been our undoing many times, because some of the innovations are not attributed to us simply because we did not protect the intellectual property around it.
1: Also speaking, the head of service, the head of science, technology and innovation at the African Union Development Agency, Professor Brando Okolo, said the organization places high priority on science, technology and innovation as key drivers of development. He noted that efforts are being made to encourage young people to commercialize their scientific discoveries and research, while calling for greater incentives for researchers to help curb brain drain across the continent.
2: It's incentives. It's very important. I mean, think about it. We have African scientists that probably are not mediocre, so to say, when they are operating within the continent. But the moment they leave this continent and get into environments where science and research is gratified, is rewarded, they excel. So we need to come up with activities that ensures that researchers in this country are rewarded. It's important. You cannot reward those that are working on the very fringes of innovation, and you don't reward those that are at the very deep of innovation. They have to be rewarded. They have to be incentivized.
1: The Lagos State Government has expressed deep condolences over the death of Chairman of the Lagos State Joint Negotiating Council, Comrade Michael Adeleke Domingo, who died on June 8 during the 114th session of the International Labour Convention in Geneva, Switzerland, after a brief illness. Head of Service Mr. Badiagoro described the late Labour leader as a dedicated unionist who spent his career advancing the welfare, rights and interests of workers across the state. The government also sympathized with his family, labor unions and workers in Lagos, while announcing that arrangements are underway to repatriate his body to Nigeria. You're still listening to the world news. Moving on to the foreign scene, a total of 171 Malawian nationals have been repatriated from South Africa and have arrived safely in Malawi as concerns grow over rising xenophobic tensions in parts of the country. The Malawian government confirmed that the group returned on Tuesday following reports of violence in South Africa's Western Cape province, including incidents of door-to-door intimidation. Two Mozambican nationals were also reportedly killed in Mossel Bay during the unrest. According to authorities in Lilongwe, the Malawians were among several foreign nationals who had taken shelter in temporary camps in the area. Meanwhile, countries including Ghana, Nigeria and Zimbabwe have also begun arranging repatriation flights and transport for their citizens affected by similar concerns in South Africa. The World Health Organization, WHO, says efforts to trace contacts linked to the Ebola outbreak in the Democratic Republic of Congo, DRC, have improved but are still below the required target. According to the WHO, 62% of known contacts have been reached, short of the 90-95% target needed to effectively contain the spread. The outbreak has recorded 550 confirmed cases and 101 deaths, along with 94 suspected infections based on the latest figures. Officials say the outbreak caused by the Bundibugyo strain of Ebola was first declared on May 15, but is believed to have gone undetected for several weeks, complicating response efforts. Now to business news. Seplat Energy has announced the appointment of billionaire investor and business leader Tony Elumelu as the next chairman of the company with effect from January 2027. The company also named engineer Effiong Okon as its new chief executive officer effective August 1, 2026 as part of a broader leadership transition aimed at steering the energy company through its next phase of growth. Elumelu's appointment into the board follows Hess Energy's landmark acquisition of a 20.07% stake in the oil and gas company. The company said the transition signals a new chapter of leadership as Seplat continues its growth and transformation journey. In sports news, Professional Fighters League PFL Africa is set to stage its first ever event in Lagos on June 13 at the Equator.

0: Convention Center, marking a major milestone for mixed martial arts on the continent. The event will feature 13 bouts involving 26 fighters from Nigeria, across Africa and other international locations. Organizers say the competition will blend world-class combat sports with entertainment and culture, showcasing Lagos as a global destination for major sporting events. They add that the event is aimed at boosting the profile of MMA in Africa and attracting both dedicated fans and first-time spectators. Iran's Football Federation has announced that its fan ticket allocation for the World Cup group stage has been cancelled just days before the tournament begins. The World Cup, hosted across Canada, Mexico and the United States, begins on Thursday, with Iran set to play New Zealand on June 15 and Belgium on June 21 in Los Angeles, followed by a match against Egypt in Seattle on June 26. The Federation says FIFA rules grant each participating nation 8% of tickets for their matches, which are meant to be distributed to supporters. It says ticket sales had already begun before the allocation was withdrawn. The sudden change has reportedly affected fans who had already booked flights and accommodation to follow the team. Finally, to entertainment news. Hundreds of thousands of youths are expected to converge at Afawa Balewa Square TBS in Lagos on June 12 for the LCCG Young Adults and Youth Affairs Mega Music Festival, also known as Mega Praise 2.0, themed new season. Speaking at a media briefing, Pastor Shola Olukoya said the event is aimed at thanking God for Nigeria and seeking divine intervention for peace, restoration, innovation and national transformation. Olukoya noted that participants will also benefit from free training in about 20 digital skills designed to promote entrepreneurship, innovation and economic growth among young Nigerians.
1: We are deploying buses to strategic locations in Lagos, in Ogun State, in some part of Oyo State, to bring people. We are running this program in the different geopolitical zones in Nigeria. We started with the northern zone in Abuja, we're doing southwest, and then we're going to south-south, Itah, in the morning.
0: The National Youth Pastor of LCCG Nigeria, Pastor Jacob Obaro, assured attendees of adequate security and announced that free buses would operate from strategic locations across Lagos and Ogun States.
2: It is a declaration that Nigeria is entering a new season. As we praise God, God will heal our land, God will open new doors. As we empower our youth, we prepare a generation for destiny. A new season for our youth, a new season for Lagos, a new season for Nigeria.
3: Coast to coast, bumper to bumper with the blast.
0: Also
3: I
0: speaking,
3: give
0: Pastor Femi Oyetunde expressed confidence in Nigeria's future, saying the church would continue to support national development through prayer and complementary initiatives. Organizers said the gathering will also feature prophetic prayers for Nigeria, with LCCG General Overseer Pastor Enoch Adejare Adeboye expected to make declarations of peace, security, economic recovery, and national prosperity. And that's it on the world news this evening. Before I go, let's take a quick look at the major stories. First batch of Nigerians repatriated from South Africa to arrive on Thursday. Lawmakers summoned top security chiefs over security spending. On the foreign scene, Malawi evacuates 171 citizens amid South African unrest. And in sports, Iran loses fan ticket allocation ahead of World Cup kickoff. Thank you so much for listening to the news. I'm Lika Adebashi.
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1: 50 million, the letter of music will take me. 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

0: Dr. Charles Omole. Dr. Charles Omole is a lawyer, security consultant, trainer, and strategist to businesses and governments across Europe, Middle East, and Africa. He is a world-renowned expert in matters relating to good governance in national security operations, security sector reform, excellence in policing, and leadership development. Dr. Omole has worked in over 40 countries and advised many nations on reforms to security services. He is a prolific writer and author of his latest book, Muhammadu Buhari, From Soldier to Statesman, The Legacy of Muhammadu Buhari, themed Democracy, Governance, and National Security. Date is Friday, the 12th of June. Venue, the ballroom of the Marriott Hotels GRA Ikeja, Lagos. Time, 9 a.m. To register to attend, visit www.theplatformnigeria.org/June12. 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Lagos. For the first time ever, the world of elite MMA lands on your doorstep. 13 fights, 26 fighters, one stage. Nigeria versus the world. Wasiu Adesina faces Nacho Campos. Patrick Okeme takes on Octave Ayinda. This is not just a fight night. It's power. It's pride. It's a global spectacle. From Lagos to the world, this is where Africa shows up. Date, June the 13th, time, 6 p.m., Echo Hotel Convention Center. 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
1: Ayo Obey. Ayo Obey is a Nigerian lawyer and human rights activist renowned for her leadership in pro-democracy efforts. She was the president of the Civil Liberties Organization, CLO, and advocate for the actualization of Chief Mkio Abiola's 1993 presidential election victory. She was listed as one of the heroes of June 12. In June 2025, President Bola Tinubu conferred the Officer of the Order of the Niger, OON, National Honor on Ayo Obey, recognizing her contributions to human rights and democracy. Theme, Democracy, Governance, and National Security. 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Time, 9 a.m. To register to attend, visit www.theplatformnigeria.org/June12. 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
3: Olusegun Adeniyi. 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He has also written several books, including Against the Run of Play, How an Incumbent President Was Defeated in Nigeria, and From Frying Pan to Fire, How African Migrants Risk Everything in Their Futile Search for a Better Life in Europe. Adeniyi is currently the chairman of the editorial board of This Day Newspapers. 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

0: 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But court in council from Nijo about a candidate nomination and replacement.
1: It's INEC said the
0: 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So, now waiting your to be on top of the news and have become the most of this one. 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
1: Betano. Festival where they still General Christopher Gwabi Mosa OFR.
3: General Christopher Gwabi Mosa OFR is a retired Nigerian Army general and currently serves as the Minister of Defense of Nigeria. He previously served as the 18th Chief of Defense Staff of Nigeria and holds a diploma in Defense and Strategic Studies, an advanced diploma in Security Management, and a Master's in Military Science from National Defense University, China. General C.G. Mosa was nominated as Nigeria's Minister of Defense by President Tinubu on 2nd of December 2025. Theme: Democracy, Governance, and National Security. Date is Friday, the 12th of June. Venue: The Ballroom, Marriott Hotels GRA Ikeja, Lagos. Time: 9 a.m. To register to attend, visit www.theplatformnigeria.org/June12. 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

0: side of you. Dr. Abubakar Bukola Saraki. Dr. Abubakar Bukola Saraki was the 13th president of the Nigerian Senate under President Muhammadu Buhari's regime. He also served as a two-time governor of Kwara State from 2003 to 2011 and a special assistant to President Olusegun Obasanjo on budget matters. Dr. Saraki holds the national honor of the Commander of the Order of Niger, CON. He's a medical doctor by profession and is married to Mrs. Toyin Mujora Saraki, with four children and two grandchildren. Theme: democracy, governance, and national security. Date is Friday, the 12th of June. Venue: the ballroom of the Marriott Hotel's GRA Ikeja Lagos. Time: 9 a.m. To register to attend, visit www.theplatformnigeria.org/June12. 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
2: Brian Kagoro. Brian Kagoro is a Zimbabwean human rights activist and constitutional lawyer. He has served as a consultant for several regional organizations, including the African Union Commission, the New Partnership for Africa's Development, NEPAD, and the United Nations Economic Commission for Africa. He is also an academic who has published a number of articles on Zimbabwean and world politics, theme, democracy, governance, and national security. Date is Friday, the 12th of June. Venue, the Ballroom, Marriott Hotels GRA Ikeja, Lagos. 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
1: June 12th, Democracy Day. 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Theme, Democracy, Governance, and National Security. Speakers will include General Christopher Musa, the Minister of Defense, Federal Republic of Nigeria. His Excellency, Dr. Bukola Saraki, former Senate President and Chairman of the Ninth Assembly. His Excellency, Governor Babatunde Fashola, former two-time Governor of Lagos State. Dr. Brian Kagoro, the Zimbabwean human rights activist and constitutional lawyer. Ayo Obey, lawyer and former president of the Civil Liberties Organization. Segun Adeniyi, a journalist, editor of This Day newspaper. Dr. Charles Omole, a lawyer and security consultant. Theme, Democracy, Governance, and National Security. Date is Friday, the 12th of June. Venue, the ballroom of the Marriott Hotel's GRA Ikeja, Lagos. Time, 9 a.m. To register to attend, visit www.theplatformnigeria.org/June12. 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
2: Babatunde Rajifashola. Babatunde Rajifashola is a senior advocate of Nigeria and former Minister of Power, Works and Housing of Nigeria from 2019 to 2023. He also served as a two-time governor of Lagos State. In October 2022, a Nigerian National Honor of Commander of the Order of the Niger, CON, was conferred on him by President Muhammadu Buhari. Theme: Democracy, Governance, and National Security. Date is Friday, the 12th of June. Venue: the ballroom of the Marriott Hotels GRA Ikeja, Lagos. Time: 9 a.m. To register to attend, visit www.theplatformnigeria.org/June12. 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

0: Darren Star sending you all the love live and direct from 26 Keffi Street, Ikoyi, Lagos, at the B99.9 FM. We're absolutely anticipating Ira Star's upcoming studio album titled Stargirl, but she has promised us that she will drop one record off the album on Friday. It's called Tornado. But then I've been following all the rumors circulating as regards the album. The album is said to have a bunch of features on it. Dolce is said to be on it. Zayn is said to be on it. Leon Thomas, Wizkid, Rema. And we are here. We are eagerly anticipating this album. I think it's going to be the best body of work Ira Star has put out up until now. All right, before that one, I played you Empty Chairs. And that's Burna Boy, Mick Jagger. Also played you Toby Priest, Fainting for La, Forgiveness, Ashake. 15 minutes gone past 7 p.m. on this gloomy Tuesday evening in the city of Lagos. The World Cup is 2 days away. You thought you would escape it. I'll still count down. 2 days away. It kicks off on Thursday. And I'm absolutely excited about the World Cup. It's the biggest tournament in the world. And there's a question on everyone's lips. Should the United States of America be more accommodating when it comes to the biggest tournament in the world? Because a lot of videos that we've been seeing circulating online have been worrisome. Earlier today, we saw the Senegalese team arrive in the United States, and they were reportedly subjected to enhanced security screening upon arrival in the United States, and it looked terrible. Imagine having guys on the tarmac and screening them and using, you know, the iron detectors and metal detectors and all of that before they even entered into the building. It looked horrible, right? And we're seeing other clips from other teams arriving into the US and arriving into Mexico, and some of them were getting mariachi bands, some of them were getting, you know, dance parades as they arrive for the tournament. So it just goes to show that, look, the US is not trying when it comes to accommodating other nationalities into their country. And earlier today as well, we saw that somebody that was supposed to represent Africa, I'm talking about a referee from Somalia, was turned away from the borders of the United States of America, which is crazy to me. This man's name is said to be Omar Abdelkadir Atan, and he's said to be the finest ref that CAF has had to offer in the past 24 to 12 months, right? He got an award back in 2025 as the best officiating referee in Africa. And this is supposed to be his breakthrough refereeing in one of the biggest tournaments in the world, the World Cup, making his debut at the World Cup this year. And this brother got to the borders of the United States, and he was turned back, and they said that he didn't meet visa restrictions. And I'm just here thinking, visa restrictions, but this has nothing to do with visa requirements or restrictions or whatnot. Again, I'm not going to say what I want to say, but it is looking like what it is. You get what I'm saying? It is looking like what it is. So that's the question on everybody's lips. Should the U.S. be more accommodating right now? I know that the tournament is going to take place in Canada and also in Mexico. But then, you know, those other countries have been very accommodating when it comes to other nationalities. But the U.S. just seems to be very, very different. I mean, it's a different thing when FIFA gets a bunch of artists to make an album. I mean, I think like 48 artists to make an album to kind of create the illusion of being all-inclusive with all these other countries. And it's a different thing when it comes to people that actually want to represent their country, be athletes, be ball boys, be referees, or just officials general that want to actually put Africa on the map when it comes to the tournament, and then you just outrightly rejecting them. Let me know your thoughts on all of this. 0810265 0209. I mean, it's too late now. They cannot collect the thing from USA anymore, but it is what it is, and that's the situation of things on ground. There's still more music coming your way. I've got something from Kumi coming your way. I've got something from Zara Larson. I've got something from Benton and Saz. But right now, enjoy this one for all you gorgeous people. It's Kumi and Doje.
1: Just this Sunday when they come for front, so now with

0: guys, what's popping? My name is Benson. You might formerly know me as Buju, and that's okay. You're locked on to the Drive Time Show. Let's go.
1: You know, area of traffic. No, yes, traffic. You know, would you look as okay? Why did he do the hip top road? Is it even a good thing? In fact, in my own case, for like Ojota, he gets. Your daughter.
2: It happens every week when I need you to.
1: You are sad,
2: put all of your loving on me. You're talking to me like we go get you.
1: Say, okay.
2: Is this worth all the effort I gave? Forgive me if I miss what you said. You don't care what the people might say. It happens every week when I need you to. Put all of your loving on me. Don't make sense.
1: Then it's okay, it's on. There's people just dey hip like that. They hip, not the little, nobody they attend to rap. Nobody they look into rap. Nobody they try to say, okay, yeah, maybe the hip, drop a phone copy. People just pass on it. If I can't want it,

0: not stand or stop for a close by so that they will come here, can use their hand to carry on the other side. You know understand? So that will not be excuse for that reason. You go come carry this thing, go put up for carefully.
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2: Work you on the 52nd floor just to take this. But somehow we've had to deal with higher stakes than this. You're the reason I acted with risk, had me on your sports team. I studied you since I was 14, I wanna know.

0: Mother said, tears, don't sleep for days, weep for days. Kill a celebrate with ID parades. Then you got this C in her face. And it's pressure, I inherited it from you. It sounds funny, but it's true. I loved you on the big screen, but bro, I want you back. Use what acting game with you. We done lost the
1: grip.
0: You
1: got me a headache.
2: Some years are worse than you and some are better than you. If it's not positive, drop it, the streets residue. But keep a piece of yourself when you're selling you. Escaping off the throne and kings are checkable. It's to be a better you, envy's inevitable. And please take pics with your friends, cause I'm telling you this. Industry attention will sever crews and receptors to the addiction of the jealous Jews. And he kiss you again like you ain't fed and flown. 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Them's the rules, you made it, legging it.

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1: you
2: guess
1: to
2: we don't
1: to.
2: Notice why we wake up all by ourselves. 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
1: 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I need a new record and a ride. 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
0: Lifestyle bougie, lifestyle bougie. 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

0: time you pull a chapter 16 and if you're down.
1: Go back to that place. Mm.
2: So who's going
1: to
2: get this one?
1: That behavior of our system, not the government. You got economic provision for you. That's a different problem.
3: But you know, say government still go still for me. Government still get another role to play for that one.
2: That's cool.
3: There must be a, it's on so level of penalty where government go place.
2: Okay.
3: Where be like, see,
2: do your thing, man.
3: They say if you do one like
2: trust
3: this,
2: me, don't overthink
3: it's not the fine when you go pay.
2: Like, it's what it
3: I'm
2: is.
3: Not just gonna go place the fine. The business officials they implement them. They did one. Anybody where they cash,
2: you will like,
3: pay.
2: Thinking.
3: Anybody where like say default, you will face the music. At least small fear good people mind because
4: okay, well, some that is man, Sant and Dave and my goat Kano right here on the B99.9 FM. That one is called Chapter 16. A few weeks ago, we reported that the boy who played the harp is coming to Lagos, Nigeria. Yes, October 16th and 17th. I think when the announcement was made, I definitely thought that look, this is a win for Afrobeats, this is a win for Lagos tourism, and this is a win for Nigeria. And everybody that's in the entertainment and music correct. Space because you know a lot of these guys try to tour Africa, but then again their destination is always South Africa and never ever is it Lagos, Nigeria. So big ups to Dave and big ups to everybody involved. But I think what everybody was looking forward to was the pricing of the tickets. I can tell you right now because I'm on the website, I can see all of the pricing, and I'm telling you that this brother has been very very considerate because the price is said to go as low as 30,000 naira. There's 90,000 naira tickets, there's 140,000 naira tickets, there's 175,000 naira tickets, 250,000 naira tickets, and I think the ceiling is 500,000 naira, which is like if you want to do big boy, you want to do big boy. You get me? So big shouts to Dave. And I feel like, yeah, this kind of concert will have a lot of surprises. People like Thames might come out. Maybe Burna Boy, you know, they have this huge, huge record together location. So I feel like, yeah, this is definitely one concert I would love to attend. For those of you that have been shouting, I'm there like mad. Let me tell you something. The 30,000 naira tickets are all sold out. Yeah, I tried to do things according to my pocket. Yeah, the 30,000 naira tickets are sold out already. So hey, man, if you're there like mad, you better act accordingly, man. 36 minutes gone past 7 p.m. in the city of Lagos. It's still the Drive Time Show right here on the B99.9 FM. There's more tunes coming your way because you can't fake greatness. Here's 255.
1: Law, see, if they catch you, all those guys catch you, you go pay. The people lead you to greatness. If they arrest you once, I don't think you will go there for the second time.
5: Because.
1: So there needs to be penalty.
5: There is a strong penalty. Let me give you an example of penalty. For instance, if you notice, for this our Nigeria general, name at least two states where passengers

0: does it come from?
1: Because for here, we the fear, we don't want you to say, I give you another example concerning the same implementation. Since when we say, we don't hear say CCTV day for most of the traffic lights. You don't say as all of us do build traffic light, we see traffic light.
2: Traffic light.

0: small rain they fall like this, na traffic. You not see how fast I be just.
1: OTB, another thing when I get to understand it, especially those people when they close to the airways, and that band when I mentioned, and most of these deaths are inside the market. So I think as they bring their comp, maybe probably they have a date when they become the comp pick for those deaths.
2: What's good, my people? This is boy Young John, the wicked producer. I think Jiggy. You're listening to the Big Time Number 9 at
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5: Ayo Obey. Ayo Obey is a Nigerian lawyer and human rights activist renowned for her leadership in pro-democracy efforts. She was the president of the Civil Liberties Organization, CLO, an advocate for the actualization of Chief Mpio Abiola's 1993 presidential election victory. She was listed as one of the heroes of June 12. In June 2025, President Bola Tinubu conferred the Officer of the Order of the Niger, OON, national honor on Ayo Obey, recognizing her contributions to human rights and democracy. Theme: democracy, governance, and national security. 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
6: 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Patrick Okeme takes on Octave Ayinda. 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

0: Olusegun Adeniyi is a journalist, writer, and former president and spokesman. He has also written several books, including Against the Run of Blame, How an Incumbent President Was Defeated in Nigeria, and From Frying Pan to Fire, How African Migrants Risk Everything in Their Feudal Search for a Better Life in Europe. Adeniyi is currently the chairman of the editorial board of This Day Newspapers. Theme: Democracy, Governance, and National Security. 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Venue: the ballroom of the Marriott Hotel's GRA Ikeja Naples. 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

0: nervous.
1: You don't have my
2: nervous. So I did blow streets once I got up for my two. I did blow down streets. Hopefully you are not too well.
3: When you put the dustbin, so say the thing go hit. Let's say the dustbin will come cause traffic because you go enter.
2: You see that they get one time with tax for even the way they come any money.
3: Apart from don't give us any environment, we want a road where that kind of thing they occur. We want to know.
2: Whether I know environment, we want to be able.
3: Yes, when we represent in Matthew.
4: 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T's and C's apply. You are never stranded with the GT Bank airtime and data load. General Christopher Gwabi Musa OFR. General Christopher Gwabi Musa OFR is a retired Nigerian Army General and currently serves as the Minister of Defense of Nigeria. He previously served as the 18th Chief of Defense Staff of Nigeria and holds a diploma in Defense and Strategic Studies, an advanced diploma in Security Management, and a Master's in Military Science from National Defense University in China. General C.G. Musa was nominated as Nigeria's Minister of Defense by President Tinubu on 2nd of December 2025. Theme: Democracy, Governance, and National Security. Date is Friday, the 12th of June. Venue: The Ballroom, Marriott Hotels GRA Ikeja, Lagos. 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Nigeria versus the world. Wasiu Adesina faces Nacho Campos. Patrick Okeme takes on Octave Ayinda. This is not just a fight night. 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It's pride. It's a global spectacle. From Lagos to the world, this is where Africa shows up. Date June 13th, time 6 p.m. Echo Hotel Convention Center. 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
0: Another song. I get it.

0: Niger Correct Casino.
1: Dr. Abubakar Bukola Saraki. Dr. Abubakar Bukola Saraki was the 13th president of the Nigerian Senate under President Muhammadu Buhari's regime. He also served as a two-time governor of Kwara State from 2003 to 2011 and a special assistant to President Olusegun Obasanjo on budget matters. Dr. Saraki holds the national honor of the Commander of the Order of Niger, CON. He's a medical doctor by profession and is married to Mrs. Toyin Bojora Saraki with four children and two grandchildren. Theme, democracy, governance, and national security. Date is Friday, the 12th of June. Venue, the ballroom of the Marriott Hotel's GRA Ikeja Lagos. Time, 9 a.m. To register to attend, visit www.theplatformnigeria.org/June12. 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
2: No need to search for
3: him. Would you say Bionisa? I want to fight for the matter of going to a new matter for this Lawrence in there. From Lawrence's best property, Baba. You see the fight in security, Nana, but who's security with the fight now? As in the two, there's so and money,

0: is getting nice, it's causing serious mosquito around this bouncing area.
1: I'm tired.
2: Thank you. Just before you confuse, and this thing, apart from task force and all that, you can just look at what you have to look at.

0: I'm trying to remember the team.
1: I'm still looking at some teams. Which should be one, not even the other, but at least still getting engaged. Chile.
2: African team, any African you believe in the finish like quarter final at least.
0: Morocco, Russia defeated Trinidad and Tobago 3-0.
1: Hungary came from a goal down to make Kazakhstan 3-1. Kazakhstan eventually finished with 10 men.
2: And the two strongest African teams. Thank you very much.
1: 2-1. Azerbaijan 2-1 up against San Marino.
2: You see the teams I mentioned.
1: And like you said, there will be more games actually for
3: we'll see in the early hours of tomorrow, because Nigeria will be taking on Portugal
1: tomorrow evening, and that should be quite exciting. But from midnight tonight, Saudi Arabia will take on Senegal, two teams that are going to the World Cup. That should be quite exciting. Argentina, defending champions, will play Iceland. Iceland would be going to the World Cup. But then you've got Iraq, Venezuela. That's another World Cup bound team. Iraq playing Portugal, Nigeria tomorrow evening at 8:45 p.m. as the central game for the Portuguese national team before they travel to the United States. Bolivia play Algeria. Algeria is another World Cup bound team tomorrow, and then England will play Costa Rica. That's it on the show. Many thanks for listening. We'll be back tomorrow, 7 a.m. on the Beat 99 FM.
2: 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Are they with you?
1: Good night.

0: first time ever, the world of elite MMA lands on your doorstep. 13 fights, 26 fighters, one stage. Nigeria versus the world. Wasiu Adesina faces Nacho Campos. Patrick Okeme takes on Otave Ayinda. This is not just a fight night. It's power. It's pride. It's a global spectacle. From Lagos to the world, this is where Africa shows up. Date, June the 13th, time 6 p.m., Echo Hotel Convention Center. 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
1: Beating five teams. And for Africa, any hope for Africa to reach quarterfinal, at least quarterfinal. But we don't see the group where they, you never even talk whether they will come up for that group. Morocco could top their group. What of Senegal? Make a remind you of the group where Senegal, the Senegal did tie with France, Norway, and Iraq.
2: Everything
1: I because of you. So now we'll be Senegal. If I hear Senegal will beat

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1: No, you sabi pass them. Pass them.
2: When I know be the love, anywhere you go, I go follow you go.
1: Anyway, I just want to talk to that team coaching on the match day.

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better. It will be better. Anyway, I will just mark the finally end of the show as we do like this now. But you're going to have the AM version tomorrow morning. By the way, we'll come back again. That's what happened in the world of Serena Williams, by the way. Congratulations, she come back. Blue Bubbles at which Victoria Boko was going to play Blue Bubbles a win. After so many years out of the series, she came back and played tennis. No company like say tennis even live in she did tennis. I mean, I said they love each other. They love themselves that. But for me, Jude fan that for I would say, I'm going to put myself, but I didn't know what to do.

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8: 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Brian Kagoro is a Zimbabwean human rights activist and constitutional lawyer. 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
9: Can I get a Heineken, please?
10: Come on! Let's go! Can you believe it?
11: 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Your Heineken.
9: Oh, sorry. 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
9: 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Chris. I'm Chris. Ah, nice to meet you, Chris. Another Heineken for Chris, please.
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0: 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Theme, Democracy, Governance, and National Security. Speakers will include General Christopher Musa, the Minister of Defense, Federal Republic of Nigeria. His Excellency, Dr. Bukola Saraki, former Senate President and Chairman of the 9th Assembly. His Excellency, Governor Babatunde Fashola, former two-time Governor of Lagos State. Dr. Brian Kakuro, a Zimbabwean human rights activist and constitutional lawyer. Ayo Ubi, a lawyer and former president of the Civil Liberties Organization. Shegun Adeniyi, a journalist, editor of This Day newspaper. Dr. Charles Omole, a lawyer and security consultant. Theme, Democracy, Governance, and National Security. Date is Friday, the 12th of June. Venue, the ballroom, Marriott Hotels GRA Ikeja, Lagos. Time, 9 a.m. To register to attend,

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6: Can I get a Heineken, please?
5: Yeah! Let's go! Can you believe it?
7: Here you go, sir. Your Heineken.
5: Oh, sorry. Can I get another one for... Wait, what's your name again?
6: Chris. I'm Chris.
5: Ah, nice to meet you, Chris. Another Heineken for Chris, please.
7: Fans have more friends. 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

what's up, what's happening? My name is Faust, aka Faust, the black guy. Ladies and gentlemen, they're also calling me the what's up guy, aka the one that escaped from Kajishika, aka LOV, aka only one person that is a bad bad badass. Ladies and gentlemen, right now you are listening to the beat 99.9 heaven. Don't shake it, sometimes.

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And